Thank you so much, Chapito. Such a joy to be here and share with you these beautiful songs. We're going to continue with Victor Martins and Ivan Lins, a real hero for us. And it's called, in Portuguese, It's From God. É de Deus. It means the samba is a thing from God. And God smiles every time a samba is born. So, you will smile with us. Answered Prayers, beautiful arrangement from the New York Voices.

Thank you so much. The next song doesn't have any lyrics. It has a lot of rhythm and a lot of joy. It's composed by the one and only drummer, a legend, Ivan Conti Mamão. It's called Papaya. Yeah, many drummers in Brazil have names from fruits, but I'm not gonna tell all of them. Moringa de dar em doido. Enjoy.

You know what I mean when I say Jobim. This guy is unique. And now, ladies and gentlemen, we go to the Edu Lobo, the strong house. Yes, you can imagine small battles. You can imagine horses. And you can swing to the wonderful rhythm of Baião. We're going to feature Mr. Vimbai Mukarate.

0: Our first helmet camera view from Thomas Pesquet as he begins to make his way down the port truss of the International Space Station.
1: Copy, Roger.

0: if you have words for me, I think I'm doing a fucking swap, correct? Yeah. Okay. I think that's what I'll try and do.
1: Just take it there to Mama on the pallet now, too.
0: Okay.
1: I'll just tell them to you.
0: Okay.
1: Good with that?
0: Yeah, I'm good with that. Okay. Be careful.
1: Okay. Working on the cable bag, and I'll finish up the AVFR settings, if that's right.
2: Copy, no problem. Back with you after handover. Copy, Shane.

Who could blame it for not wanting to stay? It wasn't made to feel very welcome. We laughed at its flying saucers. Who needed them? But it and all the other its tried so hard to get with us, to be liked for itself alone. It came from outer space with love in its heart.

0: Do you still believe it impossible?
1: Do you still believe it impossible we exist?
0: You didn't actually think
1: you were the only inhabited planet in the universe.
0: How can any race be so stupid? Permit me to set your mind at ease. We do not want to conquer
1: your planet.
0: Only Satan.
1: Only Satan.